times, nothing's quite right. People change their lives like the weather. It doesn't make you feel better. It doesn't make you feel better.

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Alejandro.

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My heart is very steady and tells me how to choose. It beats a friendly rhythm.

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She said, I have arrived, I'm headed straight for enlightenment.

she danced under the weight of her cloud. But for the first time in a long time, she believed that one day she would again feel the sun. She must be patient. She must have faith in the seeds that are planted beneath the snow. She must hold on, and she must love.